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5: Tonight brings partly cloudy skies with lows in the low 50s. Tomorrow, clouds break up a bit more, with highs in the low 70s. Skies turn mostly clear tomorrow night as lows dip back into the low 50s. Tuesday looks partly cloudy again, with similar highs in the low 70s. Then, on Wednesday, rain moves in, and temperatures cool to the upper 60s.

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5: Tonight brings partly cloudy skies with lows in the low 50s. Tomorrow, clouds break up a bit more with highs in the low 70s. Skies turn mostly clear tomorrow night as lows dip back into the low 50s. Tuesday looks partly cloudy again, with similar highs in the low 70s. Then, on Wednesday, rain moves in, and temperatures cool to the upper 60s.

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5: Buzz Country weather. Tonight brings cloudy periods with lows in the low 50s. Tomorrow, skies stay partly cloudy with highs near 72. Tomorrow night looks mainly clear, with lows again bottoming out in the low 50s. Tuesday stays partly cloudy, with temps back in the low 70s. By Wednesday, rain looks likely, with temps in the upper 60s. Then Thursday, that rain sticks around, bringing about half an inch of accumulation, with highs near 68.

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4: Tonight brings cloudy periods with lows in the low 50s. Tomorrow, skies stay partly cloudy with highs near 72. Tomorrow night looks mainly clear, with lows again bottoming out in the low 50s. Tuesday stays partly cloudy, with temps back in the low 70s. By Wednesday, rain looks likely, with temps in the upper 60s. Then Thursday, that rain sticks around, bringing about half an inch of accumulation, with highs near 68.

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3: Tonight brings cloudy periods with lows in the low 50s. Tomorrow, skies stay partly cloudy with highs near 72. Tomorrow night looks mainly clear, with lows again bottoming out in the low 50s. Tuesday stays partly cloudy, with temps back in the low 70s. By Wednesday, rain looks likely, with temps in the upper 60s. Then Thursday, that rain sticks around, bringing about half an inch of accumulation, with highs near 68.

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1: Country weather. Overnight lows will settle into the low 50s under variable cloudiness. Expect mostly sunny skies today with highs near 70. Tonight brings a few more clouds and temperatures again dropping into the low 50s. Tomorrow looks partly cloudy with similar readings in the low 70s. Rain chances go up Wednesday and temperatures ease back into the upper 60s. Thursday looks to keep that rain going with close to half an inch of accumulation possible and highs near 68.

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1: Country weather. Overnight lows will settle into the low 50s under variable cloudiness. Expect mostly sunny skies today with highs near 70. Tonight brings a few more clouds and temperatures again dropping into the low 50s. Tomorrow looks partly cloudy with similar readings in the low 70s. Rain chances go up Wednesday and temperatures ease back into the upper 60s. Thursday looks to keep that rain going with close to half an inch of accumulation possible and highs near 68.

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1: weather. Overnight lows will settle into the low 50s under variable cloudiness. Expect mostly sunny skies today with highs near 70. Tonight brings a few more clouds and temperatures again dropping into the low 50s. Tomorrow looks partly cloudy with similar readings in the low 70s. Rain chances go up Wednesday and temperatures ease back into the upper 60s. Thursday looks to keep that rain going with close to half an inch of accumulation possible and highs near 68.

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1: Buzz Country weather.
2: Overnight lows will settle into the low 50s under variable cloudiness. Expect mostly sunny skies today with highs near 70. Tonight brings a few more clouds and temperatures again dropping into the low 50s. Tomorrow looks partly cloudy with similar readings in the low 70s. Rain chances go up Wednesday and temperatures ease back into the upper 60s. Thursday looks to keep that rain going with close to half an inch of accumulation possible and highs near 68.

chin in a pinch, man. Hotter than the red on the cattle brand, 'cause she's a gold digger with a quick trigger, a cast iron skillet swinging lid flipper,

horseback. Now he's a buckskin, 15 hands, five-time team road champion.

0: want my horse back.
1: Reed and Chelsea, along with you. So customer service is sometimes a robot.
2: Oh.
1: But that apparently can't go both ways because customers are increasingly sending AI agents to wait on hold, negotiate bills, cancel subscriptions,
2: really?
1: According to Business Insider. And human customer service workers are dealing with the reverse problem, figuring out whether their caller is a person or a bot. One insurance worker says her employer's AI grading system penalized her for insufficient empathy towards an AI caller. Companies are wrestling with identity checks, authorization, fraud risks. So what do you know? Humans just want to talk to other humans.
2: Isn't that surprising?
1: But it's kind of what's good for the goose is good for the gander, right?
2: Yeah, that's kind of funny.
1: I mean, at what point will we just say, you know what? If you're going to be a human,

0: Hey, it's Reed and Chelsea with you. All right, we're going to do quite a few surveys today. It's just kind of the way it sets up, but I think these are somewhat interesting, so bear with us. We've got from Physicians Foundation, Chelsea, and this is not good, but 55% of people often feel burned out. And employee doctors report more debilitating stress than independent physicians, 62% versus 51%. So your doctors are stressed too. You know, you go in, they're stressed, they're stressed.
1: Yikes.
0: Heavy workload, staffing shortages. But overall, Chels, 58% of people experienced debilitating stress this past year.
1: Whoa.
0: Now, I hope the holidays won't bring more stress, but they can.
1: Oh, they can. They can.
0: But the problem with these surveys is they give no solutions. So let's give a few solutions. Number one.
1: Is this you, Reed,
0: talking now? Okay. This is me.
1: Oh, boy. Here we go. Everybody.
0: Now, you'll like these. Workout.
1: Yeah.
0: You got to get at least 8 hours sleep.
1: Oh, okay. We're going to come back to that.
0: Oh, no.
1: Okay. What's the next one?
0: And you got to just, I think, find some hobbies, you know, whether that's watching football, although with the Packers, it's like, what is there to watch?
1: Taking a walk in nature.
0: Getting outside. Yeah. Just, but you know, there's this great line,
1: disconnect from work. A lot of people don't disconnect. They got their work email on their phone and they don't.
0: You just can't take life too seriously. Nobody gets out alive anyway. You know, you got to just pick your spots. There are things to be stressed about. But some stuff people get stressed about, I just think you take a step back. Is it worth it?
1: Sure.
0: I ask my five-year-old this, our five-year-old. Is this worth getting this upset about?
1: Well, we've been on a little bit
0: of a red cup.
1: A trek with that. So.

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1: Hey, folks, this is Eric Church.
2: 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I'm Blake Shelton.
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0: Today's best country.
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0: reading Chelsea along with you. All right, let's just get right to it because I know it's coming, Chelsea. I stayed up a little late the other night.
1: Here we go.
0: Got after a little doom scrolling going. So after the Packer game, I was just kind of, I wasn't upset. I was
1: like, fooey on this, I'm going to bed. Seriously.
0: I'm like a parent. I'm not upset. I'm just disappointed. And as an owner of the Packers, I do have stock. I was not happy from my owner's seat on my couch what I saw.
1: Yeah.
0: So I did a little doom scrolling, you know, and it starts with the Packers stuff. For how long? You go on X. It's not important.
1: 2 hours.
0: And what bothered Chelsea is the next day. So Friday, I got up. That's right after it.
1: Oh, yeah.
0: And we had MC'd a chamber thing the night before. Mm-hmm. So, yeah. And then Saturday, I had some Badger stuff to do. And Sunday, I went to the zoo. And she's just like, I don't understand.
1: How that 2 hours? Because if I miss 2 hours of sleep, it's like I miss four.
0: Yeah, no, we had to, you know, work the next morning and the whole thing. I just kind of get up and get after it. And I think for you, it's like, you know, did you learn something? I'm like, not really.

0: She's Chelsea. I'm Reed. All right, Chelsea. Judge Judy, how she spotted a liar. This is from Judge Judy herself.
1: Did I send you this?
0: You might have.
1: Okay.
0: Judge Judy says she starts from skepticism. And if you've watched her over the years, you can tell that. It's always skeptical.
1: Yeah, yeah.
0: And then ask whether someone's explanation makes sense.
1: Mm-hmm.
0: According to People's Report on her W Magazine interview, she also watches for people looking away, sweating, other behaviors she associates with fabrication. She's 83 years old.
1: I know.
0: As Chelsea said, planning to retire from on-camera work after Judy Justice ends next month.
1: Yep.
0: Continuing to do creative work behind the scenes.
1: She doesn't look 83.
0: We had the exact same thought. She kind of doesn't age.
1: Yeah. I don't know. She's just, it's just such a good show, you know?
0: What's amazing is she is the most likable person with a scowl you've ever seen.
1: It is true, Reed.
0: I mean, most people like her, you'd like, I don't let, you like Judge
1: but
0: Judy.
1: But I think she calls out people that
0: she kind of says what we think.
1: Yes, Reed.
0: And she says it to them sometimes quietly, sometimes she shouts. And then when she shows that little bit of humor.
1: Right.
0: You know, I haven't watched her in a long time, though. So anyway,

0: Hey, it's Reed and Chelsea. Hope you had a great weekend. Ours was absolutely packed, but in the best way. So much going on.
1: It really was. Holy cow.
0: I don't remember Friday at all. I know Saturday we went
1: tune in.
0: The last maybe pontoon ride. I hope it's not, but it might be. Listen to the Badger game. Got home for the epic finale.
1: Oh,
0: was jumping up and down, going crazy with the kids. It's awesome. yesterday we went to the zoo.
1: Yeah.
0: Walked,
1: I don't know.
0: 5 miles.
1: Yeah.
0: We don't count the steps and do all that, but
1: we should.
0: It's those days where you're like, I wonder how many.
1: I know.
0: But yeah, it was just gorgeous. Beautiful weekend.
1: It really couldn't have been better. Right?
0: Yeah, that's a fall weekend for you. If you went to the pumpkin patch, if you did anything like that, maybe this weekend we're going to do that.
1: Yeah, we'll see. Maybe.
0: I said to Chelsea
1: last night.
0: Depends
1: on the weather, obviously.
0: I said, it's just the next thing. I mean, these kids have an amazing childhood.
1: I know.
0: You know, they can never say someday they didn't.
1: But really, after next weekend,
0: you'll come up with stuff.
1: I know.
0: You always do.
1: But I do like just the feeling of post Halloween, just really hunkering down and it being about the holidays. Like, I do like that.
0: Well, you do get that window from Halloween up until Thanksgiving where like 3 weeks you get some deer hunting in there.
1: That's true.
0: But yeah, I mean, then it's a crazy Thanksgiving to Christmas. I mean, through New Year's run.
1: Yeah.
0: So maybe that 2-3 weeks you can lay a little bit low, which isn't a bad thing.
1: Right.
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4: Recently, the U.S. Department of Agriculture has noticed a sharp decline in the number of farms that are submitting their crop production data for use by the U.S. Department of Agriculture. Richard Fordyce was in Wisconsin talking about that very thing. He's USDA Undersecretary for the Farm Production and Conservation Mission Area, and he says it's critical that they maintain farmers' confidence in gathering that information and using it.
6: The response rates to those are just really getting to be really low. I heard a number a few weeks ago that maybe as low as 32% response rate. And if only 32% of producers are responding to the surveys, then we need to figure out why. Why is it only 32%? What are new ideas, or what are ways that producers would be more inclined to participate in the surveys?
4: Richard Fordyce, Undersecretary at USDA for the Farm Production Conservation Mission Area. He says right now they're also looking at how that information is gathered and ways that they can make it easier on farmers to actually cooperate with the federal government on their data needs.
7: I started this company with two goals in mind: to serve the American farmer and build the best tanks in the country with unmatched integrity. 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
4: Harvest pressure is keeping our markets lower on a Monday morning. Right now, December corn's down a nickel at 5.23. November soybeans down 19 cents at 12.99. December wheat down a nickel, 6.97. July new crop down 6 at 7.19 a bushel. 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

0: country music news here. Dolly Parton is going to have some new music released with Bono of U2.
1: Yes.
0: And this is quite a thing.
1: They did a duet read, and it's going to come out in November. And according to Bono, I'm going to read what he said. Quote, when she got ill, she got out of bed to sing this song, and you can hear that. And I can't even listen to it now. End quote. So, yeah, that's tough. I think, you know, towards the end of her life, she didn't want us all to worry. And yeah. Even her family, too. But, yeah, that's going to be a special song when that comes out.
0: Yeah, I was looking this up. You know, her last full-scale concert performance was December 10th, 2016. So it had been almost 10 years. Now, she had done other things. She had done performances, you know, songs and things with people. But that was her last, like, kind of full concert.
1: Okay.
0: So it had been 10 years.
1: Okay.
0: And
1: but wasn't there something about a residency too or something?
0: She would do some special event, charity, TV, Dollywood appearance stuff.
1: Maybe I'm getting it confused with like the musical because I know there's a musical, a Broadway musical. Okay.
0: Yeah, it was in Oklahoma, the Pure and Simple Tour. And yeah, it was more than 60 North American tour dates. So she went full on and then she retired from touring mainly to stay closer to home, be available for her husband, Carl Dean. But, you know, still that ability to sing.
1: I know.
0: Through these years. So, yeah, I will listen to it, but, yeah, it will be very tough.
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1: 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He's the farm program director for the Food Finance Institute. He said most farms come up with ideas that someone else has already tried. And that's critically important, paying attention to mistakes others may have already made.
2: If you want to start a butter kitchen, if you want to start an on-farm creamery, if you want to start an on-farm butchery, if you want to sell direct to consumer with a CSA or whatever, all those things have been done before. 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

0: Braden Chelsea along with you. So it feels like the Packer game was a while ago.
1: I know, but there's been rumblings over the weekend. There's been people.
0: But let's extend this, Chelsea, to The Bachelor. Or
1: what?
0: Dancing with the Stars. Or The Traitors.
1: What are you talking about?
0: Or Below Deck.
1: Okay.
0: There are some people who they run to Twitter or X to
1: after
0: see what's
1: the episode.
0: Everyone saying.
1: Yeah. I think for the Packer game, right, you were just looking for other people that felt the same way
0: as bad
1: you?
0: As I did. It's like, yeah, it's as bad as, you know, some people thought it was worse than I thought. And
1: yeah,
0: I thought it was terrible.
1: So I think there was two types of people after the Packer game. On Thursday, it was me. A fooey on this, I'm going to bet. And there's Reed who doom scrolls.
0: Scroll.
1: You know, looking for connection with other people of like.
0: No, I don't know if I'm looking for connection. I just want to see what other people are thinking. There's a difference. A lot of people are looking for connection with Dancing with the Stars. Their favorite person gets voted out.
1: Okay.
0: And then it's like, can you believe?
1: Sure.
0: It's like, well, she was terrible.
1: Okay. Looking for others that feel the same way you feel.
0: I just want to see the reactions for many people are more interesting than the game.
1: True.
0: Now, that's not the case for me. I think the game's more interesting. But the reactions are interesting.
1: They're fascinating.
0: Below Deck's a show we watch. That's on tonight. And that's been messy.
1: Mm-hmm.
0: Now, it's always messy, but it's been, you know, extra messy. And it's taken some turns that have, you know, real life consequences. But it's one of these things where you do go on. It's just like, how do people see this?
1: Yeah.
0: Because it's always, what side are you on? And you just kind of want to see, like, how are other humans viewing this thing?
1: Are people going to be wearing Packers on Friday at work? I don't know. Some people have said.
0: Well, we got the Brewers starting up this weekend, so for the playoffs.
1: What
0: is that? This Saturday?
1: Day?
0: Saturday, I think.
1: Oh, is it Saturday? Well, I know it's October 3rd. Is that Saturday?
0: Yeah, Saturday, baby.
1: Awesome. Okay. Well, then maybe they'll do a Brewers Friday.

0: There's Chelsea. I'm Reed. All right, Chelsea, we've got the numbers in. You think that vacations up or down this year for...
1: Down.
0: Down. You think down?
1: Well, the prices of it are. But you know what? Since COVID, I don't know if that stopped people.
0: So they're down.
1: Okay.
0: And I think you're seeing a lot of like these close to home getaways versus these big trips.
1: Staycations.
0: Yeah. Yeah. We've got 51% ultimately did travel in some form this past summer. So just over half. 28% took roughly their planned trip, 11% change trips, and 12% chose a local trip or a staycation, which is great. We did the staycation.
1: Oh,
0: I would
1: yes.
0: call what we did a staycation, and it was great. And you know what? Driving 40 minutes home, I was like, this is nice.
1: Maybe the staycation definition read is only 30 minutes or 20 minutes.
0: Yeah, it was a staycation to us. Yeah.
1: Okay.
0: You know, you could drive 30 minutes winding roads or 40 minutes interstate. And the 40 feels faster than the 30.
1: That's true.
0: Regardless.
1: Okay.
0: Cost influenced over half, 22% spent more than expected.
1: Yeah.
0: Good for you and the others that didn't. You always spend more than you expected.
1: Yeah.
0: Get that restaurant bill. It's like, oh my goodness.
1: Oh my gosh.
0: But I was reading too, Chelsea's restaurants. I mean, you know, that's a 3-5% margin for a lot of these places. And their costs have gone up. I think it was like 36% or something since 2019.
1: Okay.
0: Labor, food, all of that.
1: Right.
0: So, you know, you go to these restaurants and I know it's like, oh my gosh, but they're working hard and it's
1: right.
0: tough.
1: I know.
0: You know, and you support
1: and the food
0: these wait
1: costs
0: staff.
1: For them.
0: Absolutely.
1: I mean,
0: it's really, you know, you got to think of, you're going to get mad at people. Realize who you need to get mad at.
1: Mm.
0: And it's not the restaurateur.
1: No.
0: It's not the waiter or waitress. It's not the cook.
1: Yeah.
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6: Today brings sunshine mixed with some clouds and highs in the low 70s. Tonight turns partly cloudy with lows dropping to 51. Partly cloudy skies continue tomorrow, with temps again in the low 70s. Then clouds thicken tomorrow night as lows settle into the low 60s. Looking ahead to Wednesday, rain becomes increasingly likely, around 1/2 inch possible, with temps near 69 and winds out of the south at 10.

0: Hey, it's Reed and Chelsea with you. A study reported by the New York Post, Chelsea, finds about 1 in 5 Gen Z and millennial parents surveyed have spanked their kids. 1 in 5, 20%. So that compares with 45% of Gen X. So 20% compared to 45%.
1: Oh, okay.
0: So we're
1: okay.
0: Cut over half of the spanking. The survey, 4,000 adults, that's a pretty good size survey.
1: Oh, yeah.
0: A lot of them are 2,000. 15% considered spanking necessary for proper upbringing. I'm not sure what the other 5% think, but a pediatrician quoted in the report discourages physical punishment, recommends calm, consistent, predictable discipline instead.
1: Yeah.
0: Now, I have to say that we don't spank our kids, but I feel we've had this conversation with people, and I'm not judgmental. You know, some people are. I really don't like to tell people how to parent. I just really, it's you know, kids are different.
1: Right.
0: I do not like to come at people.
1: Mm-hmm.
0: 80% though, don't. We're in that majority.
1: Yeah. There you go.
0: But yeah, if people like, you know, if we have friends, I don't think any of our friends do.
1: No.
0: But I don't know anybody.
1: I
0: don't want to tell you how to parent your kid.
1: Yeah.
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1: Sarah, you've built a career full of songs that have stayed with country fans for so many years. When you hear people singing along to Born to Fly and younger audiences loving Suds in the Bucket, which is my favorite of yours, what does that mean to you?
2: Oh, gosh, it means everything, because I started singing with my siblings. I have two older brothers and four younger sisters. And we were the Evans Family Band. By the time I was 6 years old, we were playing in bars, doing the 9 p.m. to 1 a.m. gig. And so I grew up being a country fan and covering, you know, like Dolly Parton songs, Reba, Crystal Gayle, you know, all of those. And so now to have the knowledge that I'm actually, you know, one of those singers that people are covering my songs, I never take it for granted. I never get tired of it. I just am so grateful.
0: Sarah Evans performs at the Genesee Theater in Waukegan, Illinois on Thursday, November 19th. To hear the full interview with Reed Magnum and Sarah Evans, get to our website.
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0: Hey, it's Reed and Chelsea along with you. All right, Chelsea, Badger football. If people are jumping on the bandwagon, welcome.
1: Whoa.
0: It's good to have you. And I mean that sincerely. What a win against Penn State. And it's not the craziest thing. You look at the rest of the schedule. That's the hardest game they will likely have to play.
1: Wow.
0: Maybe at Iowa. But when I look at this Badger team, I'm going, now hold on a second. I mean, they're like 26th in the top 25. They're one spot out of the top 25. So
1: they beat
0: Michigan State at Camp Randall this Saturday. They will be ranked.
1: Whoa.
0: And then, hello. I mean, how quickly it can turn.
1: People are going to say, well, they have an easy schedule. But
0: they've had a hard schedule. So,
1: but that game obviously was a huge win on Saturday.
0: Amazing. Yesterday, switching gears, went to the zoo.
1: Mm-hmm.
0: Let me ask you guys a question. Are you one of those people who takes pictures of every single animal?
1: Oh,
0: now this
1: yes.
0: is easy to do, and it's really a compliment to the zoo and the animals that you're that, like, I want to capture this moment. But I see these people, multiple people, they've got these professional cameras, these Nikons, and they're zooming in, and I'm watching them thinking, I could just Google you the perfect picture of a gorilla.
1: Right.
0: Or like a flamingo.
1: I think they like to have their own photography, so.
0: Yeah, it's interesting, but I hope they're enjoying, but you know, if that's their thing.
1: Mm-hmm.
0: But you can, I've caught myself in the past trying to take pictures of the animals. Now what I'll do is if there's something cool, I'll take a video for the kids.
1: Yeah.
0: And if the little baby monkeys run around, because our daughter likes to watch that then.
1: She likes to watch it back.
0: Yeah, she likes to see it back. And so it's kind of those moments.
1: Yeah.
0: But the zoo is awesome. And to the people who make all that happen behind the scenes, the zoo is such a behind the scenes situation. You'll see some people driving around in carts. You'll see someone hosing something off. But for the most part, the animals, they are the star. You never see the people behind the scenes.
1: That's a good point.
0: To make that whole thing go.
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5: Millions of dollars in property tax increases.
8: A hike in property taxes.
9: Property taxes statewide saw the largest increase in more than 3 decades.
5: That's Democrat David Crowley's plan. Crowley and the Democrats seem more interested in raising taxes to fund fraud than fight fraud. Crowley raised property taxes in Milwaukee County.
10: Crowley recommends increasing the property tax levy.
5: David Crowley even wants to expand the fraud-ridden state Medicaid program.
11: Are you in favor of expanding Medicaid?
12: Oh, absolutely.
5: The David Crowley plan. Higher property taxes, more Medicaid fraud. America's PAC, paid for and is responsible for the content of this advertising, not authorized by any candidate or candidate's agent.

0: There's Chelsea. I'm Reed. Got another survey says here. This is from Omnisend Release. They find 70. I'm not sure, but I'll give them credit. 78% of Americans expect higher prices to affect their holiday spending decisions this year. So
1: yes.
0: Most. 38% expect to spend less than last year. Now,
1: yeah, I don't know.
0: What's really stressing people out, though, is the rising grocery costs.
1: Oh, yeah.
0: Because we think of the holidays, food is such a huge part of the holidays.
1: You go to the grocery store and you get $100 and you're like, that? My three bags of groceries was $100?
0: Mm-hmm.
1: Yep.
0: So half say rising grocery costs make holiday hosting more stressful.
1: Yep.
0: It's where the host can't buy all the food.
1: That's
0: Chelsea
1: true.
0: Has said this for years. The host cannot buy all the food.
1: No.
0: You got to bring a dish to pass. And if you can't cook or bake, bring alcohol, bring soda, bring something else. But you'll go pick up a pie.
1: Mm-hmm.
0: Support local. 44% expect to carry additional debt after the holidays. This is why January, it's gloom and doom in part because of the credit card bill.
1: It's true.
0: It's not just the weather.
1: But last year, I really used the strategy of thrift shopping for gifts. And it went over well. So I will probably do that again.
0: Something that you've said you appreciate about my family extended. And even, you know, like my dad, my brother, they do not expect gifts.
1: Right.
0: And they'll get the kids some things.
1: Yeah, yeah.
0: You know,
1: well,
0: aunts
1: it is
0: and uncles
1: about the kids.
0: Will do some. It's all about the kids.
1: Yes.
0: But the adults, there's not. And I grew up seeing that on my mom's side, too.
1: Okay.
0: You'd maybe do like a gift game. You know, you guys did White Elephant.
1: Right.
0: But there's not going to be the expectation.
1: Yeah.
0: And,
1: okay.
0: You know, it's the kids. But you don't even have to get it for the kids if you don't want. Like, it's just not.
1: It's really about the the thrifting is so good for Christmas gifts. It really is. And it helps the planet, Reed. There we go.
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7: Today brings sunshine mixed with

some clouds and highs in the low 70s. Tonight turns partly cloudy with lows dropping to 51. Partly cloudy skies continue tomorrow, with temps again in the low 70s, then clouds thicken tomorrow night as lows settle into the low 60s. Looking ahead to Wednesday, rain becomes increasingly likely, around half an inch possible, with temps near 69 and winds out of the south at 10.

0: Reed and Chelsea with you. Oh, this is really great, Chelsea. So Wisconsin food, forestry, and ag exports reached a record $2.13 billion the first half of this year. The numbers are in.
1: Wow.
0: This is up 5.42%.
1: Okay.
0: 5.42% compared to the same time last year.
1: Okay, this is maybe a silly question. You maybe don't know the answer. Mm-hmm. Is it that we're exporting more? Or is it that the cost of it's more?
0: Good question. I believe it's probably that there is demand.
1: Okay.
0: I think more demand. But that's a good question. Wisconsin ranks 10th among states for agricultural exports, according to the International Agribusiness Center.
1: Mm-hmm.
0: And the state exported to 134 countries during those 6 months.
1: How much?
0: Or what 134 countries.
1: Wow.
0: Isn't that amazing? Now, there's been a lot of trade disruptions this year. The article talks about that. So still being able to do all that. I mean, you just a tip of the cap. Food, forestry, ag.
1: Yeah.
0: Amazing.
1: Reed always says your line about Wisconsin is pull way above our weight. What's the...
0: Yeah, we punch above our weight.
1: There you go.
0: Heck yeah. No, it's an amazing state.
1: For, you know, the size of our state and the companies that have been created out of Wisconsin.
0: Oh, yeah.
1: Wisconsin
0: is just
1: national companies now. It's cool.
0: Wisconsin's amazing. The Midwest is amazing. So much of things get talked from, like, the coast. But, like, living in the Midwest, nice to visit the coast, but you want to come back to home.
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0: Country Music News. Hey, it's Reed and Chelsea.
1: So at Luke Bryan's concert, Reed, it was announced American Idol's judges for the 25th season.
0: Oh, he did miss concert.
1: Yes. It is going to be Luke Bryan, obviously. Carrie Underwood, I'm happy to see that she's coming back. And Lionel Richie. Now, Lionel has been going through some health things.
0: Yes.
1: I know that.
0: Yes. Mm-hmm.
1: So it's wild that those three are coming back. More specifically, I'm talking about Carrie Underwood, because I know it was difficult to get her on the show, and I actually have not watched her on the show because Reed won't allow me to watch.
0: Well, I think I have. How have I? I certainly haven't watched it without you.
1: Okay.
0: She's
1: well, maybe
0: nice.
1: We have. Yeah, but I think it's like, wow, that show has a lot of, obviously, two out of three country influence.
0: Yeah, and I like Lionel on that show.
1: Yeah.
0: I do.
1: He does a great job.
0: He does a great job, and he just brings a different, you know, perspective. And you could say an older perspective, but it's not older. It's just, yeah, he's so musically gifted.
1: I know.
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0: Hey, it's Reed and Chelsea. All right, Chelsea, Wisconsin State Fair tightening their youth policy.
1: Oh.
0: So it was the last day of the fair, and there was fights, and it was just not good scenes.
1: Yep.
0: Not good. And it was a real shame, because we were at the fair this year. It was great. It was amazing. Tons of great stuff. But, of course, what oftentimes gets the attention is the negativity, despite all the hundreds of thousands of people that went there with no incident. Okay. But anyway, Wisconsin State Fair is now going to require visitors 17 and younger entering after 5 p.m. to have a parent. So that's going to be that evening part. And the guardian chaperone parent has to be 25 years or older.
1: Oh, wow.
0: So you can't say, well, I've got someone 18 here. No, 25 and older.
1: And it has to be, you know, how are they going to...
0: Parent, guardian, or chaperone. It's a little vague on that.
1: Okay. Because I said, how are they going to connect who's related to who?
0: Yep. And this is, again, after 5 p.m. Before that, you know, they're not going to do this. But 17 and younger. And you could say, well, you know, how couldn't an 18-year-old... Well, in order to a hotel, rent a car.
1: Yeah.
0: There are rules.
1: That's true.
0: You know, State Fair can make the rules they want. Each adult may accompany 4 minors per day and must remain on the grounds while the policy applies.
1: Okay.
0: Now, here's the thing I'm going to say, though. If you're 2 parents and you have 10 kids, how does that work? Because if each adult may accompany 4 minors, but they might say, hey, no, can't have these teenagers running around. And
1: yeah, I don't really.
0: But that will create some interesting situations.
1: Okay.
0: 7 people were arrested after final night disturbances this year. Next year's fair, August 5th through the 15th, if you already want to mark it down.
1: Yes, I want to mark it down.
0: So, yeah, we're at the fair every year and we've never had an issue. Look forward to it.

0: Reed and Chelsea, along with you. So customer service is sometimes a robot.
1: Oh.
0: But that apparently can't go both ways because customers are increasingly sending AI agents to wait on hold, negotiate bills, cancel subscriptions,
1: really?
0: According to Business Insider. And human customer service workers are dealing with the reverse problem.

0: figuring out whether their caller is a person or a bot. One insurance worker says her employer's AI grading system penalized her for insufficient empathy towards an AI caller. Companies are wrestling with identity checks, authorization, fraud risks. So what do you know? Humans just want to talk to other humans.
1: Isn't that surprising?
0: But it's kind of what's good for the goose is good for the gander, right?
1: Yeah, that's kind of funny.
0: I mean, at what point will we just say, you know what? If you're going to be a human, I'll be a human.
1: Yeah.
0: Otherwise, we'll just send our AI bots.
1: That's funny.

0: Hey, it's Reed and Chelsea with you. All right, we're going to do quite a few surveys today. It's just kind of the way it sets up, but I think these are somewhat interesting, so bear with us. We've got from Physicians Foundation, Chelsea, and this is not good, but 55% of people often feel burned out. And employee doctors report more debilitating stress than independent physicians, 62% versus 51%. So your doctors are stressed too. You know, you go in, they're stressed, they're stressed.
1: Yikes.
0: Heavy workload, staffing shortages. But overall, Chels, 58% of people experienced debilitating stress this past year.
1: Whoa.
0: Now, I hope the holidays won't bring more stress, but they can.
1: Oh, they can. They can.
0: But the problem with these surveys is they give no solutions. So let's give a few solutions. Number one.
1: Is this you, Reed, talking now?
0: This is me.
1: Oh, boy. Here we go. Everybody.
0: Now, you'll like these. Workout.
1: Yeah.
0: You got to get at least 8 hours sleep.
1: Oh, okay. We're going to come back to that.
0: Oh, no.
1: Okay. What's the next one?
0: And you got to just, I think, finding some hobbies, you know, whether that's watching football, although with the Packers, it's like, what is there to watch?
1: Taking a walk in nature.
0: Getting outside. Yeah. Just, but, you know, there's this great line,
1: disconnect from work. A lot of people don't disconnect. They got their work email on their phone and they don't.
0: You just can't take life too seriously. Nobody gets out alive anyway. You know, you got to just pick your spots. There are things to be stressed about. But some stuff people get stressed about, I just think you take a step back. Is it worth it?
1: Sure.
0: I ask my five-year-old this, our five-year-old. Is this worth getting this upset about?
1: Well, we've been on a little bit of
0: a red cup.
1: A trek with that. So.

0: Reed and Chelsea along with you. All right, let's just get right to it because I know it's coming, Chelsea. I stayed up a little late the other night.
1: Oh, here we go.
0: Got after a little doom scrolling game. Going. So after the Packer game, I was just kind of, I wasn't upset. I was
1: like, fooey on this, I'm going to bed. Seriously.
0: I'm like a parent. I'm not upset. I'm just disappointed. And as an owner of the Packers, I do have stock. I was not happy from my owner's seat on my couch what I saw.
1: Yeah.
0: So I did a little doom scrolling, you know, and it starts with the Packers stuff.
1: For how long?
0: You go on X. It's not important.
1: 2 hours.
0: And what bothered Chelsea is the next day. So Friday, I got up. That's right after it.
1: Oh, yeah.
0: And we had MC chamber thing the night before.
1: Mm-hmm.
0: So, yeah. And then Saturday, I had some Badger stuff to do. And Sunday, I went to the zoo. And she's just like, I don't understand.
1: How that 2 hours? Because if I miss 2 hours of sleep, it's like I miss four.
0: Yeah, no, we had to, you know, work the next morning and the whole thing. I just kind of get up and get after it. And I think for you, it's like, you know, did you learn something? I'm like, not really.
1: Mm-hmm.
0: Not really.
1: That's
0: like,
1: not
0: I
1: great.
0: Didn't really learn anything.
1: Yeah.

0: She's Chelsea. I'm Reed. All right, Chelsea. Judge Judy, how she spotted a liar. This is from Judge Judy herself.
1: Did I send you this?
0: You might have.
1: Okay.
0: Judge Judy says she starts from skepticism. And if you've watched her over the years, you can tell that. It's always skeptical.
1: Yeah, yeah.
0: And then asks whether someone's explanation makes sense.
1: Mm-hmm.
0: According to People's Report on her W Magazine interview, she also watches for people looking away, sweating, other behaviors she associates with fabrication. She's 83 years old.
1: I know.
0: As Chelsea said, planning to retire from on-camera work after Judy Justice ends next month.
1: Yep.
0: Continuing to do creative work behind the scenes.
1: She doesn't look 83.
0: We had the exact same thought. No, she kind of doesn't age.
1: Yeah. It's just such a good show, you know?
0: What's amazing is she is the most likable person with a scowl you've ever seen.
1: It is true, Reed.
0: I mean, most people like her, Judge Judy.
1: But I think she calls out people that
0: she kind of says what we think.
1: Yes, Reed.
0: And she says it to them sometimes quietly, sometimes she shouts. And then when she shows that little bit of humor.
1: Right.
0: You know, I haven't watched her in a long time, though. So anyway, 83 years after all these years, she knows how to spot a liar.
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0: There have been so many great female artists. You just named a bunch of them and so many others. You're still top five, though, in most females played on the radio. We love playing your songs. When you hear that coming through the speakers, I imagine it's the same feelings. It probably never gets old.
5: No, it doesn't, because, you know, and when we're in the studio and we're working on an album and also starting with going to the writing session, writing the song, you know, I'll never forget every detail of writing Born to Fly with Marcus Hummond and Daryl Scott. And that song is really like a mini autobiography about my life growing up on the farm and, you know, loving my family and my home, but knowing that I needed to move to Nashville and, you know, knowing that I was, quote, Born to Fly. And then it sort of just turned into this anthem for everybody and anybody and any dream that you have that you want to pursue and that we're all born to fly. When I hear it played back, I'm like, gosh, I mean, I never, ever imagined that it would mean, you know, so many different things to so many different people. And also especially Suds in the Bucket, which is just like, such a funny song and so cleverly written. And I can brag on it because I did not write that song. But the first time I heard it, I just knew. I'm like, there's something about this song that everybody will relate to. And as you said, the popularity of Suds in the Bucket has never died down. And especially little girls, they love the song. So obviously, there's something magical or whimsical in their minds that they picture when they listen to that song.
4: 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To hear the full interview with Reed Magnum and Sarah Evans, get to our website.
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4: Crook and Shays, cut them down for you. Sundays, 8 to

0: Hey, it's Reed and Chelsea. Hope you had a great weekend. Ours was absolutely packed, but in the best way. So much going on.
1: It really was. Holy cow.
0: I don't remember Friday at all. I know Saturday we went
1: tuning.
0: The last maybe pontoon ride. I hope it's not, but it might be. Listen to the Badger game. Got home for the epic finale.
1: Oh,
0: was jumping up and down, going crazy with the kids. It's awesome. yesterday we went to the zoo.
1: Yeah.
0: Walked, I don't know.
1: I don't know.
0: 5 miles?
1: Yeah. So much.
0: We don't count the steps and do all that, but
1: we should.
0: It's those days where you're like, I wonder how many.
1: I know.
0: But yeah, it was just gorgeous. Beautiful weekend.
1: It really couldn't have been better. Right?
0: Yeah, that's a fall weekend for you. If you went to the pumpkin patch, if you did anything like that, maybe this weekend we're going to do that.
1: Yeah, we'll see. Maybe.
0: I said to Chelsea
1: last
0: night.
1: Depends on the weather, obviously.
0: I said, it's just the next thing. I mean, these kids.
1: I know.
0: Have an amazing childhood.
1: I know.
0: You know, they can never say someday they didn't.
1: But really, after next weekend.
0: You'll come up with stuff.
1: I know.
0: You always do.
1: But I do really like just the feeling of post Halloween, just really hunkering down and it being about the holidays. Like, I do like that.
0: Well, you do get that window from Halloween up until Thanksgiving, where that like 3 weeks, you get some deer hunting in there.
1: That's true.
0: But yeah, I mean, then it's a crazy Thanksgiving to Christmas. I mean, through New Year's run.
1: Yeah.
0: So maybe that 2-3 weeks you can lay a little bit low, which isn't a bad thing.
1: Right.
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0: Braden Chelsea along with you. So it feels like the Packer game was a while ago.
1: I know, but there's been rumblings over the weekend. There's been people.
0: But let's extend this, Chelsea, to The Bachelor. Or
1: what?
0: Dancing with the Stars. Or The Traitors.
1: What are you talking about?
0: Or Below Deck.
1: Okay.
0: There are some people who they run to Twitter or X
1: after
0: to see what's everyone saying.
1: Yeah. I think for the Packer game, right, you were just looking for other people that felt the same way.
0: Was this
1: as
0: bad
1: you?
0: As I did? It's like, yeah, it's as bad as, you know, some people thought it was worse than I thought. And
1: yeah,
0: I thought
1: yeah.
0: it was terrible.
1: So I think there was two types of people after the Packer game. On Thursday, it was me. A fooey on this, I'm going to bet. And there's Reed who doom scrolls.
0: Scroll.
1: You know, looking for connection with other people of like.
0: No, I don't know if I'm looking for connection. I just want to see what other people are thinking. There's a difference. A lot of people are looking for connection with Dancing with the Stars. Their favorite person gets voted out.
1: Okay.
0: And then it's like, can you believe?
1: Sure.
0: It's like, well, she was terrible.
1: Okay. Looking for others that feel the same way you feel.
0: I just want to see the reactions for many people are more
1: right.
0: interesting
1: yeah,
0: than the
1: it's
0: game.
1: True.
0: Now, that's not the case for me. I think the game's more interesting. But the reactions are interesting.
1: They're fascinating.
0: Below Deck's a show we watch. That's on tonight. And that's been messy.
1: Mm-hmm.
0: Now, it's always messy, but it's been
1: yes.
0: you know, extra messy. And it's taken.

0: It's some turns that have, you know, real life consequences. But it's one of these things where you do go on. It's just like, how do people see this?
1: Yeah.
0: Because it's always, what side are you on? And you just kind of want to see, like, how are other humans viewing this thing?
1: Are people going to be wearing Packers on Friday at work? I don't know. Some people have said.
0: Well, we got the Brewers starting up this weekend, so for the playoffs. What is that? The Saturday? Saturday, I think.
1: Oh, is it Saturday? Well, I know it's October 3rd. Is that Saturday?
0: Yeah, Saturday, baby.
1: Awesome. Okay. Well, then maybe they'll do a Brewers Friday.
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16: Today brings sunshine mixed with some clouds and highs in the low 70s. Tonight turns partly cloudy with lows dropping to 51. Partly cloudy skies continue tomorrow, with temps again in the low 70s. Then clouds thicken tomorrow night as lows settle into the low 60s. Looking ahead to Wednesday, rain becomes increasingly likely, around 1/2 inch possible, with temps near 69 and winds out of the south at 10.

0: There's Chelsea. I'm Reed. All right, Chelsea, we've got the numbers in. You think that vacations up or down this year for...
1: Down.
0: Down. You think down?
1: Well, the prices of it are. But you know what? Since COVID, I don't know if that stopped people.
0: So they're down.
1: Okay.
0: And I think you're seeing a lot of like these close to home getaways versus these big trips.
1: Staycations.
0: Yeah. Yeah. We've got 51% ultimately did travel in some form this past summer. So just over half. 28% took roughly their planned trip, 11% change trips, and 12% chose a local trip or a staycation, which is great. We did the staycation.
1: I would call
0: what we did a staycation, and it was great. And you know what? Driving 40 minutes home, I was like, this is nice.
1: Maybe the staycation definition read is only 30 minutes or 20 minutes.
0: Yeah, it was a staycation to us. Yeah.
1: Okay.
0: You know, you could drive 30 minutes winding roads or 40 minutes interstate, and the 40 feels faster than the 30.
1: That's true.
0: Regardless.
1: Okay.
0: Cost influenced over half, 22% spent more than expected.
1: Yeah.
0: Good for you and the others that didn't. You always spend more than you expected.
1: Yeah.
0: Get that restaurant bill. It's like, oh my goodness.
1: Oh my gosh.
0: But I was reading two Chelsea's restaurants. I mean, you know, that's a 3-5% margin for a lot of these places, and their costs have gone up. I think it was like 36% or something since 2019.
1: Okay.
0: Labor, food, all of that.
1: Right.
0: So, you know, you go to these restaurants and I know it's like, oh my gosh, but they're working hard and it's tough.
1: I know.
0: You know, and you support
1: and the food
0: these wait
1: costs
0: staff.
1: For them.
0: Absolutely.
1: I mean,
0: it's really, you know, you got to think of, you're going to get mad at people. Realize who you need to get mad at.
1: Mm.
0: And it's not the restaurateur.
1: No.
0: It's not the waiter or waitress. It's not the cook.
1: Yeah.
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0: Hey, it's Reed and Chelsea with you. A study reported by the New York Post, Chelsea, finds about 1 in 5 Gen Z and millennial parents surveyed have spanked their kids. 1 in 5, 20%. So that compares with 45% of Gen X. So 20% compared to 45%.
1: Oh, okay.
0: So we're
1: okay.
0: Cut over half of the spanking. The survey, 4,000 adults, that's a pretty good size survey.
1: Oh, yeah.
0: A lot of them are 2,000. 15% considered spanking necessary for proper upbringing. I'm not sure what the other 5% think, but a pediatrician quoted in the report discourages physical punishment, recommends calm, consistent, predictable discipline instead.
1: Yeah.
0: Now, I have to say that we don't spank our kids, but I feel we've had this conversation with people, and I'm not judgmental. You know, some people are. I really don't like to tell people how to parent. I just really, it's you know, kids are different.
1: Right.
0: People, I do not like to come at people.
1: Mm-hmm.
0: 80% though, don't. We're in that majority.
1: Yeah. There you go.
0: But yeah, if people like, you know, if we have friends, I don't think any of our friends do.
1: No.
0: But I don't know anybody. Don't want to tell you how to parent your kid.
1: Yeah.
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0: Hey, it's Reed and Chelsea along with you. All right, Chelsea, Badger football. If people are jumping on the bandwagon, welcome.
1: Whoa.
0: It's good to have you. And I mean that sincerely. What a win against Penn State. And it's not the craziest thing. You look at the rest of the schedule. That's the hardest game they will likely have to play.
1: Wow.
0: Maybe at Iowa. But when I look at this Badger team, I'm going, now hold on a second. I mean, they're like 26th in the top 25. They're one spot out of the top 25. So
1: that's
0: beat Michigan State at Camp Randall this Saturday. They will be ranked.
1: Whoa.
0: And then, hello. I mean, how quickly it can turn.
1: People are going to say, well, they have an easy schedule. But that
0: game, they've had a hard schedule. So,
1: but that game obviously was a huge win on Saturday.
0: Amazing. Yesterday, switching gears, went to the zoo.
1: Mm-hmm.
0: Let me ask you guys a question. Are you one of those people who takes pictures of every single animal?
1: Oh,
0: now this is easy to do, and it's really a compliment to the zoo and the animals that you're that, like, I want to capture this moment. But I see these people, multiple people, they've got these professional cameras, these Nikons, and they're zooming in, and I'm watching them thinking, I could just Google you the perfect picture of a gorilla.
1: Right.
0: Or like a flamingo.
1: I think they like to have their own photography, so.
0: Yeah, it's interesting. I hope they're enjoying, but you know, if that's their thing.
1: Mm-hmm.
0: But you can, I've caught myself in the past trying to take pictures of the animals. Now what I'll do is, if there's something cool, I'll take a video for the kids.
1: Yeah.
0: And if the little baby monkeys run around, because our daughter likes to watch that then.
1: She likes to watch it back.
0: Yeah, she likes to see it back. And so it's kind of those moments.
1: Yeah.
0: But the zoo is awesome. And to the people who make all that happen behind the scenes. The zoo is such a behind the scenes situation. You'll see some people driving around in carts. You'll see someone hosing something off. But for the most part, the animals, they are the star. You never see the people behind the scenes.
1: That's a good point.
0: They make that whole thing go.
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0: You know, you said you didn't write the song, but there are these songs that you've done, whether you wrote them or someone else did, I cannot picture anyone but you singing them. And Suds in the Bucket is exactly
6: Thank
0: that song.
6: You.
0: It's your voice the whole way through. I'm glad they chose you for that and you agreed to do it.
6: Well, yeah, and I was always given absolute 100% freedom to choose and record, you know, whatever songs I wanted. Now, I will say the label gave me a little bit of pushback on Suds in the Bucket because they didn't really get it. But, you know, I started out actually singing bluegrass, and bluegrass teaches you to sing that real, like, high country songs where you're just, like, striking those notes super hard and, I don't know how else to describe it, but Suds in the Bucket is completely in my wheelhouse. And so is Born to Fly. But growing up, you know, basically being on stage every single weekend of my life and covering so many songs, my mom was such a music lover, both my parents, and

0: So she had, you know, a great knowledge of what songs should the kids learn that would get them through a 4-hour gig in a bar, or that would get them through a wedding reception, and teaching us to learn songs that everybody loves. And so I owe so much to them for giving me that ability, I guess, to write songs and record songs that I feel everybody will love.
1: 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To hear the full interview with Reed Magnum and Sarah Evans, get to our website.
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0: Country music news. Back there, Chelsea talked about how they have got the same judges for American Idol. They announced that.
1: Yes.
0: And you said 25 seasons.
1: I know.
0: Now, the show premiered on Fox in 2002.
1: Yep.
0: Ran for 15 seasons. Yes. And then they ended the original series in April 2018. Do you have any guess from your memory how many years until ABC revived it? How many years was that?
1: I do.
0: Do you know the answer?
1: I don't.
0: Okay, for you listening.
1: 21 or 22?
0: So you think it was gone COVID. For about 6 years?
1: What? You Is said that what 18, you're saying? Right?
0: Nope, April of 2016.
1: Oh, 2016. So yes, then, I do believe it was gone for that many years.
0: Okay, it was March of 2018. It was only 2 years.
1: You're kidding me.
0: No.
1: Wow.
0: It was only 2016, 17,
1: I thought it was
0: 17,
1: after
0: 18.
1: COVID. Oh, okay.
0: And I thought the same thing. I thought, yeah, wasn't it about 6 years that it was only 2 years that it was gone? I don't know why it seemed like.
1: It seemed like a long time.
0: It did, because it was such a huge deal. But I think people thought it was just done forever.
1: That is true. We all did think that, Reed.
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4: Today brings sunshine mixed with some clouds and highs in the low 70s. Tonight turns partly cloudy with lows dropping to 51. Partly cloudy skies continue tomorrow, with temps again in the low 70s. Then clouds thicken tomorrow night as lows settle into the low 60s. Looking ahead to Wednesday, rain becomes increasingly likely, around half an inch possible, with temps near 69 and winds out of the south at 10.

0: There's Chelsea Amreed. Got another survey says here. This is from Omnisend Release. They find 70...
1: Hey, what now?
0: I'm not sure, but I'll give them credit. 78% of Americans expect higher prices to affect their holiday spending decisions this year. So
1: yes.
0: Most. 38% expect to spend less than last year. Now...
1: Yeah, I don't know.
0: What's really stressing people out, though, is the rising grocery costs.
1: Oh, yeah.
0: Because we think of
1: it's
0: the holidays.
1: Wild.
0: Food is such a huge part of the holidays.
1: You go to the grocery store and you get $100 and you're like, that... My three bags of groceries was $100.
0: Mm-hmm.
1: Yep.
0: So half say rising grocery costs make holiday hosting more stressful.
1: Yep.
0: It's where the host can't buy all the food.
1: That's
0: Chelsea
1: true.
0: Has said this for years. The host cannot buy all the food.
1: No.
0: You got to bring a dish to pass. And if you can't cook or bake, bring alcohol, bring soda, bring something else. But you'll go pick up a pie.
1: Mm-hmm.
0: Support local. 44% expect to carry additional debt after the holidays. This is why January, it's gloom and doom in part because of the credit card bill.
1: It's true.
0: It's not just the weather.
1: But last year, I really used the strategy of thrift shopping for gifts. And it went over well. So I will probably do that again.
0: Something that you've said you appreciate about my family extended. And even, you know, like my dad, my brother, they do not expect gifts.
1: Right.
0: And they'll get the kids some things.
1: Yeah, yeah.
0: You know,
1: well,
0: aunts
1: it is
0: and uncles
1: about the kids.
0: Will do some. It's all
1: yes.
0: about the kids.
1: Yes.
0: But there's the adults, there's not. And
1: yes.
0: I grew up seeing that on my mom's side, too.
1: Okay.
0: You'd maybe do like a gift game. You know, you guys did White Elephant.
1: Right.
0: But there's not going to be the expectation.
1: Yeah.
0: And,
1: okay.
0: You know, it's... The kids, but you don't even have to get it for the kids if you don't want. Like, it's just not.
1: It's really about the thrifting is so good for Christmas gifts. It really is. And it helps the planet read. There we go.

0: Reed and Chelsea with you. Oh, this is really great, Chelsea. So Wisconsin food, forestry, and ag exports reached a record $2.13 billion the first half of this year. The numbers are in.
1: Wow.
0: This is up 5.42%.
1: Okay.
0: 5.42% compared to the same time last year.
1: Okay, this is maybe a silly question. You maybe don't know the answer. Mm-hmm. Is it that we're exporting more, or is it that the cost of it's more?
0: Good question. I believe it's probably that there is demand.
1: Okay.
0: I think more demand, but that's a good question. Wisconsin ranks 10th among states for agricultural exports, according to the International Agribusiness Center.
1: Mm-hmm.
0: And the state exported to 134 countries during those 6 months.
1: How much?
0: Or what 134 countries.
1: Wow.
0: Isn't that amazing? Now, there's been a lot of trade disruptions this year. The article talks about that. So still being able to do all that. I mean, you just a tip of the cap. Food, forestry, ag.
1: Yeah.
0: Amazing.
1: Reed always says your line about Wisconsin is pull way above our weight. What's the...
0: Yeah, we punch above our weight.
1: There you go.
0: Heck yeah. No, it's an amazing state.
1: For, you know, the size of our state and the companies that have been created out of Wisconsin.
0: Oh, yeah.
1: Wisconsin
0: and
1: they're just national companies now. It's cool.
0: Wisconsin's amazing. The Midwest is amazing. So much of things get talked from, like, the coast. But, like, living in the Midwest, nice to visit the coast, but you want to come back to home.
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0: Hey, it's Reed and Chelsea. All right, Chelsea, Wisconsin State Fair tightening their youth policy.
1: Oh.
0: So it was the last day of the fair, and there was fights, and it was just not good scenes.
1: Yep.
0: Not good. And it was a real shame, because we were at the fair this year. It was great. It was amazing. Tons of great stuff. But, of course, what oftentimes gets the attention is the negativity, despite all the hundreds of thousands of people that went there with no incident.
1: Okay.
0: But anyway, Wisconsin State Fair is now going to require visitors 17 and younger entering after 5 p.m. to have a parent. So that's going to be that evening part. And the guardian chaperone parent has to be 25 years or older.
1: Oh, wow.
0: So you can't say, well, I've got someone 18 here. No, 25 and older.
1: And it has to be, you know, how are they going to...
0: Parent, guardian, or chaperone. It's a little vague on that.
1: Okay. Because I said, how are they going to connect who's related to who?
0: Yep. And this is, again, after 5 p.m. Before that, you know, they're not going to do this. But 17 and younger. And you could say, well, you know, how couldn't an 18-year-old... Well, in order to a hotel, rent a car...
1: Yeah.
0: There are rules.
1: That's true.
0: You know, State Fair can make the rules they want. Each adult may accompany 4 minors per day and must remain on the grounds while the policy applies.
1: Okay.
0: Now, here's the thing I'm going to say, though. If you're 2 parents and you have 10 kids, how does that work? Because if each adult may accompany 4 minors, but they might say, hey, no, can't have these teenagers running around. And
1: yeah, I don't really.
0: But that will create some interesting situations.
1: Okay.
0: 7 people were arrested after final night disturbances this year. Next year's fair, August 5th through the 15th, if you already want to mark it down.
1: Yes, I want to mark it down.
0: So, yeah, we're at the fair every year and we've never had an issue. Look forward to it.
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0: Well, good news. The Packers did not lose yesterday. I mean, they didn't play, but just trying to find things positive here. It's Ritter, y'all. Happy Monday.
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2: I was talking with Randy Houser some years back, and he highlighted how so many artists like himself, like you, you guys grew up in those bar scenes and you know, in those formative performing years. And for some artists, he said that that didn't happen for them. They can kind of get burnt out. That can be a bit of a challenge. Could you just kind of elaborate a little bit on what Randy's talking about? Because it sounds like you feel the same way. Without those years, you know, you wouldn't

0: still be doing what you're doing.
1: Absolutely. And, you know, as a matter of fact, I just worked in the studio last night with a young artist. And on the way home, I was talking to my husband about, you know, how great she is and, you know, how much I love her voice and all of that. But it would be awesome if everybody had the opportunity that I had to grow up on stage, even my own children, who two of my three children are pursuing music life for their careers. And they grew up on the road with me, but they did not grow up on stage actually performing. And so yeah, I realized that when they were both teenagers and I forced them to be in my band and get out there and get some road experience and get some stage experience. And, you know, both of them will say like they didn't really want to do it at the time, but now they're grateful that they had at least those, you know, 5 years of being teenagers and being on stage. So, yeah. And I think you can definitely tell when somebody has grown up doing it. And then when somebody just, you know, I'm a good singer, I want to start singing now. And there's a definite difference, you know, of having that. It's just like a tennis player when they start playing at 4 years old and they've been doing it their whole life. And there does come some burnout with that. I've definitely experienced burnout at different times in my life. But at the end of the day, I'm always grateful for the long experience that I've had, because I'm never nervous to go on stage. I'm never like, oh my God, what am I going to say? You know, how am I going to do the show? It's just like breathing to me.
2: 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To hear the full interview with Reed Magnum and Sarah Evans, get to our website.
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3: 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Crowley raised property taxes in Milwaukee County.
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0: 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It's Ritter. 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And it's ridiculous if you ask me. Hang on, we got to talk about it.
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0: 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Crowley and the Democrats seem more interested in raising taxes to fund fraud than fight fraud. Crowley raised property taxes in Milwaukee County.
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1: What up? It's Ritter. I knew 9 to 5 was going to find its way back into theaters since Dolly's passing, and now they just officially announced that it will be returning to theaters October 9th. It's going to be just a week-long run. A newly restored version will feature, obviously, Dolly, Jane Fonda, Lily Tomlin, all on the big screen, and Disney is going to be kind of the big people putting it on, and they're going to donate proceeds from all of the ticket sales to support Dolly Parton's Imagination Library. So, chance to go see a classic movie and help out a classic cause at the same time.
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0: 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Just a reminder that no matter where you are today, if you've already said, is it Friday yet? You're definitely not the only one.
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3: Expect sun mixing with clouds today with highs in the low 70s. Tonight stays mostly clear with lows near 50. Tomorrow brings partly cloudy skies and highs again in the low 70s, then a low in the low 60s under mostly cloudy skies that night. Wednesday looks rainy, around half an inch possible, temps near 69 with south winds at 10. Thursday, plan on more rain, about an inch likely, highs in the mid 60s.

0: I mean, you miss 100% of the shots you don't take, right? It's Ritter. Well, an influencer recently tried to shoot his shot with Ella Langley using TikTok, and Ella's response may have ended the conversation instantly. Hang on.
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5: You've got a fun show coming up. It'll be November 19th. It's a Thursday.

0: Thursday night at the beautiful Genesee Theater in Waukegan, Illinois. For people going to see you and your opener, Braden Hall, what can they expect from the 2026 show from Sarah Evans?
1: Our show is great. You know, one thing that I really pride myself on is having an incredible band. I always say I have the best band in country music because I don't hire anybody but the very best that we can find. And so at the end of Born to Fly, that's the last song in our show. I don't know if this show that I'm doing there is a Christmas show or a normal show, but our normal shows, we end the show with Born to Fly and the band just jams, you know, for a good, I don't know, 2 or 3 minutes once I'm done singing. And I always tell the crowd to listen because that's one of the highlights of the show is hearing my band. So that's a big part of it, is you're getting a really high quality show because my musicians are so, so talented. And then we do some fun cover tunes. We do all the hits. And then when I do the smaller theaters, I talk a lot and tell some funny stories. So it's pretty intimate. And, you know, my goal is for everybody to go away being a lot happier than they were when they got there.
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0: Hey, it's Ritter hanging with you, and I always applaud anyone for shooting their shot, so to speak, right? Like, it takes courage, it takes buildup, and it's what you got to do. And, well, the sports influencer recently yelled at Ella Langley, "How many likes to take you on a date?" Ella's response, "Not enough in the world." Ooh! She claims it was dark humor, but, you know, the whole idea of it is to remind people that, hey, like, I get that it's social media, but I'm still just a real person, okay?
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4: 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Crowley raised property taxes in Milwaukee County.
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0: Okay, got good news, y'all. Today is basically one of our state's holidays.
1: Mm-hmm.
0: It's Ritter. It's National Drink a Beer Day.
1: Mm-hmm.
0: Prost it, friends.

What's up? It's Ritter. I just mentioned National Drink a Beer Day today, but how about a beer combo that actually makes sense in Wisconsin? Sort of. Beer and cheese anyway, although the macaroni part might throw things off. Yeah, hang on.

All right. I don't know whether this is genius or torture. I can't figure it out, y'all. It's Ritter. A popular macaroni cheese brand just dropped a collab with a soda company to create, yes, mac and cheese soda. Mm-hmm. Apparently, it's like sweet cream soda with a hint of mac and a cheese flavor. If you're getting that weird kind of throw up vomity feeling while I'm saying this, I'm right there with you.

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0: What's up? It's Ritter. I hope you had a wonderful weekend. Good news. No one had to be like upset or let down by the Packers. So there was that. Brewers completed a sweep, end of the season. Now we got to sit for what, a whole week? No baseball until Saturday? Well, baseball we care about anyway.
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3: Sarah, you've built a career full of songs that have stayed with country fans for so many years. When you hear people singing along to Born to Fly and younger audiences loving Suds in the Bucket, which is my favorite of yours, what does that mean to you?
4: Oh gosh, it means everything because I started singing with my siblings. I have two older brothers and four younger sisters. And we were the Evans Family Band. By the time I was 6 years old, we were playing in bars doing the 9 p.m. to 1 a.m. gig. And so I grew up being a country fan and covering, you know, like Dolly Parton songs, Reba, Crystal Gayle, you know, all of those. And so now to have the knowledge that I'm actually, you know, one of those singers that people are covering my songs, I never take it for granted. I never get tired of it. I just am so grateful.
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2: Expect sun mixing with clouds today with highs in the low 70s. Tonight stays mostly clear with lows near 50. Tomorrow brings partly cloudy skies and highs again in the low 70s, then a low in the low 60s under mostly cloudy skies that night. Wednesday looks rainy, around half an inch possible, temps near 69 with south winds at 10. Thursday, plan on more rain, about an inch likely, highs in the mid 60s.

0: I'm telling y'all, Netflix is just finding ways all the time to capitalize on their biggest hits. What they're doing with K-pop Demon Hunters right now, get ready, parents. Hang on.
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0: What's up, it's Ritter. So Netflix, back last year, they opened up a couple of these theaters essentially across the country. They're Netflix House, as they call them. Well, now they're taking K-pop Demon Hunters, the popular movie, and turning it into a real life experience that fans in those Netflix houses will go attend shows that are basically a fully immersive experience. All right. I guess there's like VR things to battle demons. There's obviously the music themed food. You can take photos with characters, basically like a K-pop Demon Hunters Comic-Con type thing. Yeah. I'll be honest, though, I did see ticket prices. They're only like $39. So, you know, where I thought Netflix could gouge you even more, it's somewhat reasonable. And if you want to know more, like, info on the whole thing's online.
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3: Expect sun mixing with clouds today with highs in the low 70s. Tonight stays mostly clear with lows near 50. Tomorrow brings partly cloudy skies and highs again in the low 70s, then a low in the low 60s under mostly cloudy skies that night. Wednesday looks rainy, around half an inch possible, temps near 69 with south winds at 10. Thursday, plan on more rain, about an inch likely, highs in the mid 60s.

0: Well, good news. The Packers did not lose yesterday. I mean, they didn't play, but just trying to find things positive here. It's Ritter, y'all. Happy Monday.
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0: What's up? 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Well, it's real. 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
2: There have been so many great female artists. You just named a bunch of them and so many others. You're still top five, though, in most females played on the radio. We love playing your songs. When you hear that coming through the speakers, when you hear that coming through the speakers, I imagine it's the same feelings. It probably never gets old.
3: No, it doesn't, because, you know, and when we're in the studio and we're working on an album and also starting with going to the writing session, writing the song, you know, I'll never forget every detail of writing Born to Fly with Marcus Hummon and Daryl Scott. And that song is really like a mini autobiography about my life growing up on the farm and, you know, loving my family and my home, but knowing that I needed to move to Nashville and, you know, knowing that I was

0: was quote Born to Fly. And then it sort of just turned into this anthem for everybody and anybody and any dream that you have that you want to pursue, and that we're all born to fly. So yeah, when I hear it played back, I'm like, gosh, I mean, I never, ever imagined that it would mean, you know, so many different things to so many different people. And also especially Suds in the Bucket, which is just like such a funny song and so cleverly written. And I can brag on it because I did not write that song. But the first time I heard it, I just knew. I'm like, there's something about this song that everybody will relate to. And as you said, the popularity of Suds in the Bucket has never died down, and especially little girls, they love the song. So obviously there's something magical or whimsical in their minds that they picture when they listen to that song.
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Chris Young, 92.5 Buzz Country. I'm Steph Peters. I'm not very artistic, but man, did I have a blast painting concrete pavers. My friend said, let's have a girls' painting day. I bought some $2 concrete pavers from the hardware store, a bunch of our acrylic paints, and I made mine to look like a ghost, a pumpkin, a cat, and it was so easy and fun. I'll share a picture over on our socials. So if you're looking for a fall artistic afternoon event, I mean, this is so easy, especially for kids. It's like painting rocks, but even bigger and better, concrete pavers. And I'm going to put it out on my walkway.

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And I'm going to put it out on my walkway, coming on up to the front door in our little garden area. Ta-da! Morgan Wallen, 92.5 Buzz Country. 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

Church, 92.5 Buzz Country. I'm Steph Peters. I only watch two award shows each year, the ACMs and the CMAs, but I might have to watch a couple moments from last night's MTV VMAs with Taylor Swift being there, the world premiere of her music video for Patient Zero. I'll definitely want to watch that with my girls. And a lot of accolades going to Kacey Musgraves' tribute to Dolly Parton. Many people saying it was so beautiful. I mean, I Will Always Love You is categorized as one of the hardest songs to sing because everybody knows Whitney Houston's voice. So they don't even want to put their voice attached to the song. But many people are saying Kacey Musgraves did a beautiful job during that moment. So there's two moments from the VMAs that I definitely want to watch. Nate Smith, 92.5 Buzz Country.

Luke Holmes, 92.5 Buzz Country. And how was the other Luke over the weekend? Luke Bryan at Alpine Valley. The photos and videos look so fun. But my friend Aaron, who was there, noticed Luke Bryan messed up on several of his songs. Did he have a little bit too much to drink before the show, or was he a little distracted? Everybody was still having a great time. But yeah, did you notice that? She said it was at least three songs where Luke Bryan was missing the words, or I don't know what was going on. Well, I'd love to hear what your experience was like at Buzz Country on Facebook at Luke Bryan this past weekend. Kenny Chesney now.

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1: 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All right, Swifties, how many times have you re-listened to her four new tracks and re-watched the world premiere of Patient Zero?

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0: Scott and McCreary, 92.5 Buzz Country. You ever donate too many items? It happened to my friend Sarah. She was getting ready to decorate her home with the fall decor and getting ready for the season and realized, I think I need to go back to the store to buy some more leaves and pumpkins. She went to the thrift store, saw a bunch of stuff that she had just donated about a year ago, and bought some of it back. It's the circle of life. Hey, a great idea, though. Before you go buy brand new, check out all the fall items that the thrift stores are putting out. You know they do this on purpose. They collect all the donations, categorize it, and put it out for the seasons. So Steph's Frugalfiles, check there first. And reduce, reuse, recycle. 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Definitely feels like fall, but wear layers. It gets warm during the middle of the day. We'll have that update for you. To Ella Langley, Brad Paisley, and Old Dominion, 92.5 Buzz Country.
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15: Expect sun mixing with clouds today with highs in the low 70s. Tonight stays mostly clear with lows near 50. Tomorrow brings partly cloudy skies and highs again in the low 70s, then a low in the low 60s under mostly cloudy skies that night. Wednesday looks rainy, around half an inch possible, temps near 69 with south winds at 10. Thursday, plan on more rain, about an inch likely, highs in the mid 60s.

Brett Paisley, 92.5 Buzz Country. Wasn't this weekend just perfect for your weather forecast? Oh, I loved it. Getting outside, mowing the yard, realizing one of the tires had fallen off the lawnmower. Yeah, I felt so strong, though. I realized one of my tires was

Looks like you had a great time at Luke Bryan Alpine Valley Saturday night. Congrats to our Buzz Country ticket winners. I was looking at your photos and videos, but my friend Erin, who went, noticed Luke Bryan had forgotten some of the lyrics to several of his songs. She thought he was drunk. I don't know. What did you think? At Buzz Country on Facebook, add your comments and photos. Thompson Square, are you going to kiss me or not? Mm.

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Thanks for hanging out. I'm Steph Peters. Before I head out, it's Steph's smile of the day. Well, you winning tickets to see Little Big Town in concert. They're going to be in Milwaukee this Friday at the Miller High Life Theater. And we're going to be picking five winners. Get your name in right now. 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One of my favorite groups to see in concert. I'm always in awe at their vocals and their harmonies. They sound better live than they do on their albums and the radio. It's amazing. Have fun at that show. And win your tickets right now. Again, that's at BuzzCountry.com for Little Big Town. Enjoy the rest of your afternoon with Cody Johnson to Kelsey Ballerini, Morgan Wallen now.

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Now he's a buckskin, 15 hands, 5-time team road champion.

American Idol auditions going on today. Maybe you could be the next Gabby Barrett. It's Buzz Country. Good afternoon. Dan McNeil in for Mitch Morgan. A beautiful Monday, September 28th. Sunshine, upper 60s at Buzz Country. Here's Locat.

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my favorite ice cream treat. They used to make it down in Burlington, the former Chocolate City. It's Kelsey Ballerini and Dibs on Buzz Country. I think they still got some chocolate down there in Burlington, right? What's the former Chocolate City, Burlington? Buzz Country and Chris Young.

She grew up here in the Midwest, from Northern Illinois, still a lefty, and Boston on Buzz Country. Bears tonight, if you want to hate watch the Bears. Bears, Philly, Soldier Field in Chicago. Let's go Eagles. It's Buzz Country.

0: come on. He's 29 years old. No, that's like an old-timey sound. What is old is new again. Zach Top has done it again. South of Sanity on VTY Country. He will be in Milwaukee in a couple of weeks. Man. Yeah, 29 years old. That's like George Jones vibes, George Strait vibes. I mean, he's going to have one heck of a career, Zach Top. Looking forward to hearing that one live. More of today's Best Country back in just a couple here with a few. Taylor Swift, Luke Combs, the other Luke, Luke Bryan, who slated at Alpine over the weekend. Coming up on Buzz Country.
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2: You know, you said you didn't write the song, but there are these songs that you've done, whether you wrote them or someone else, that I cannot picture anyone but you singing them. And Suds in the Bucket is exactly that song. It's your voice the whole way through. I'm glad they chose you for that and you agreed to do it.
3: Well, yeah. And I was always given absolute 100% freedom to choose and record, you know, whatever songs I wanted. Now, I will say the label gave me a little bit of pushback on Suds in the Bucket because they didn't really get it. But, you know, I started out actually singing bluegrass, and bluegrass teaches you to sing that real like high country songs where you're just like striking those notes super hard. And I don't know how else to describe it, but Suds in the Bucket is completely in my wheelhouse. And so is Born to Fly. But growing up, you know, basically being on stage every single weekend of my life and covering so many songs. My mom was such a music lover, both my parents. And so she had, you know, a great knowledge of what songs should the kids learn that would get them through a 4-hour gig in a bar, or that would get them through a wedding reception, and, you know, teaching us to learn songs that everybody loves. And so I owe so much to them for giving me that ability, I guess, to write songs and record songs that I feel everybody will love.
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9: Buzz Country weather. Mainly sunny today with a high near 73. Skies stay mainly clear tonight, low near 50. Tomorrow brings partly cloudy conditions with highs again in the low 70s, and showers could develop tomorrow night as lows drop to the upper 50s. Wednesday looks wet with about half an inch of rain expected and readings in the upper 60s. Thursday keeps the rain around another half inch or so likely with highs near 67.

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0: wasn't the warmest night on Saturday, but he still mustered through despite being under the weather as well. Luke Bryan on Buzz Country. Van McNeil, an employee of Wisconsin, an underwear ambassador. I'm pretty sure he's got a desk in Kenosha over there at the underwear factory. Yes, Luke Bryan, an underwear ambassador. It's Wisconsin's very own. You can look it up online. And yes, he is back as a judge on American Idol. By the way, auditions going on today, October 2nd, October 5th, and your last chance, October 9th, American Idol auditions. You can talk to Luke about his underwear modeling career. It's not a joke. It is 100% for real. Dan and Shea ahead, Miranda Lambert, Morgan Wallen, and more. We're back in a few. Buzz Country.
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1: Weather. Tonight looks mainly clear with lows in the upper 40s. Tomorrow brings partly cloudy skies and highs near 72. Then showers move in tomorrow night with lows in the upper 50s. Wednesday turns wet, rain likely with around half an inch expected, highs near 68. Thursday sees periods of rain with another half an inch possible, temps again in the upper 60s. Friday quiets down with a few clouds, highs near 63 and lows in the mid 40s.

0: Chase Matthew on Buzz Country. Van McNeil in for Mitch Morgan. He is back tomorrow. All eyes on the Brewers, or who are the Brewers going to play? It's either going to be the San Diego Padres or the Chicago Cubs. Either way, game one Saturday at AmFam. I mean, we're all hoping it's the Cubs, right? It's going to be rivalry baseball. You can't beat it. And then to go on to the World Series? Oh, well, that'd be something. Maybe it'd be, it could be Brewers-White Sox, too. Let's take down two Chicago teams. Let's go. Let's go, Brewers. More of today's Best Country. Let's go with that in just a few minutes. Shaboozy, Billy Currington, Morgan Wallen, and more. Buzz Country.
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0: Buzz Country. Always rethinking, thinking about things, and actually, the holidays. Thinking about that earlier, we're just a couple of months away from Thanksgiving. Hey, I'm just the messenger. I'm giving you a heads up here. Exactly 2 months away from Thanksgiving, and then like 90 days from Christmas. Oh man, holidays are already here. And Halloween. What are you going to be for Halloween? I haven't the foggiest either. More of today's Best Country, certainly coming up here. Josh Ross, John Morgan, Dustin Lynch, and Mackenzie Porter, and more. Buzz Country.
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0: Carter on Buzz Country. Good evening, Van McNeil. It is Monday, September 28th. In for Mitch Morgan. He is back tomorrow. So beautiful outside today. Sunset coming up here. Wow. When? Really? Sunset is at 6:39 tonight? All right. Right now, we are at a beautiful 67 degrees. This is the kind of autumn weather. This is why I love autumn. This weather right now. Get out there and enjoy the daylight while you got a few more minutes of it. More of today's Best Country coming up here. The Dillons, Marlo and Scott, Jason Aldean, Kenny Chesney, and more. Buzz Country.
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0: Sugarland on Buzz Country. Do you stay around here or do you go explore the fall colors? I mean, maybe you did this weekend here. They're starting to turn a little bit more up north. We're starting to see it here a little bit, and that is indicative of what is on the fall color map, which is online. This is why I love autumn. The best time of year with weather like this. Man, and this is it for today. This week, it looks like it's going to be soggy the rest of the week. We will check in with Weather Watch 12, get the latest as sunset is upon us here. Dan and Shay, Morgan Wallen, Brett Eldridge ahead. We're back in just a couple of minutes. 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
7: Tonight looks mainly clear with lows in the upper 40s. Tomorrow brings partly cloudy skies and highs near 72. Then showers move in tomorrow night with lows in the upper 50s. Wednesday turns wet, rain likely with around half an inch expected, highs near 68. Thursday sees periods of rain with another half an inch possible, temps again in the upper 60s. Friday quiets down with a few clouds, highs near 63, and lows in the mid 40s.

0: 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They'll be at the Miller High Life Theater this Friday night. You could be there too. Yeah, five pairs of tickets up for grabs. 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

0: Buzz Country, Van McNeil. Thanks for hanging out. Thanks for putting up with me while Mitch Morgan was away. He will be back tomorrow. Don't worry, Mitch is back tomorrow. Time to go watch the Bears lose. Let's go, Eagles. More of today's Best Country is right around the corner. Jason Aldean, Low Cash, L. Langley. Have a great rest of your night. Be smart. Be safe. Mitch is back tomorrow. Buzz Country.
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1: 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Crowley raised property taxes in Milwaukee County.
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